0: Radio Nowy Świat.
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Morgan Mindy, SBJ, solos and G-Shocks. Polo boots and rugby on the regular. Cold crush chillin', my wild style out the nebula. Intersecular, reincarnated a couple times. 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Name gon' live forever, New York legend like DiMaggio number 9. Bury me with a Yankee fitted, you could get me, my nigga. I'm from the city of the best. Born in the county of kings, it's ingrained, I gotta be notorious. 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Shorty with me in the slim black dress, Henny Colada at Apollo's late night. Tell him make sure that them chicken went shopped with the fried rice. Because that's real New York shit, I'm putting you on right. Could do this all night, son. 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So you really wanna know about that real New York? I'ma tell you straight facts, son.

0: 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I'ma put you on five-bubble lifestyle.
1: This seems a sort of paradox to say this, but the principle of unity, of coming to a sense of oneness with the whole of the rest of the universe, is not to try to obtain power over the rest of the universe. That will only disturb.
2: 24/7, 365, you know that my city stay live. Roll a little slip, we the state of elevation. Come here if you wanna get high. Conquered El Dorado, puffin' on gelato. Take a stroll down Broadway.

the city upstairs doesn't want me. I am a ghost with a bottomless cup. I'm not socious, I'm just hot.